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0: 860, the patient called back, says they're at the bus stop.
1: Roger, which bus stop?

0: 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We're coming up in a touch us to that incident in our first hit. 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
1: 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Press gate 60, the patient says the bus stop that you were at originally.
0: Gate 60, right. 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

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We've attached rescue 18 and engine 496. Engine 18 reports the vehicle may be catching on fire.

0: 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We're going to have engine 496 continue through.
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1: Metro from Engine 86, per your comments, just confirming CHP has the freeway shut down and wants us to access the off-ramp to the southbound 170 at Cahuenga.

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0: Agent 98, Rescue 7, EMS 15, Battalion 12, USAR 88, responding with Life Force and Rescue 98. 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

0: Metro Fire Light Force 98 on scene at a Delser Park in Haddon. We do have one overturned vehicle in the park with unknown patients. Just have everybody stage at Telfair and Eustace while we investigate.
1: Units responding to the physical rescue. 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

0: Metro Fire from Light Force 98. I'll be known as Haddon IC. Right now we have all patients have been self-extricated, and we're searching for the black car on the 5 North. And we'll just keep everybody coming non-emergency.
1: Haddon IC, roger. 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Continue into the incident non-emergency. Engine 89, bells ringing, 6750, Woodset Avenue.

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Engine 109, traffic northbound 405 freeway, cross of Ventura Boulevard.

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Rescue 91, allergic reaction, 13656 Mindora Avenue.

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1: Rescue 107, yes. Roger, we'll show you on scene. Traffic, fire department not involved, will attach LAPD.
2: Metro from 109. This is going to be a non-injury traffic. Vehicle's on the shoulder. Can you notify CHP? It's going to be on the northbound 405, just north of Mulholland.
1: Roger. We'll advise CHP just north of Mulholland.

0: 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Can you attach LAPD for an assault and meet us at Hospital 856?
1: 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We'll advise PD of the assault, Hospital 856. Engine 89, traffic 7051, Coldwater Canyon Avenue.

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0: 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Can we go CAV back to 81 first?
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0: Engine 83 traffic, eastbound 101, transition to the San Diego Freeway.
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We're on scene. We find no patient shirtless in the driveway. Do you have anything further?

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Yes, twice. 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

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We don't find any rubbish fire. Do you have a better location? Engine 81, no. Nothing further. 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We're over the bridge. We don't find it. We'll call it false.

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0: 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Pigeon 39, continue through. We're going to cancel Rescue 39 for coverage. Pigeon 39, continue through. I 475, an injury. 11333, Spoleto.
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0: 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Is that different? 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
1: It's labeled as a trash chute. 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
0: Rescue 89, roger. 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
1: 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We're working on it.
0: Copy. There are no heavy equipment operators. They're all assigned to the Palace incident. You do not have to dispatch the dozers as part of that assignment.
1: Command 11.
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0: 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I have a two-car TA, one vehicle into one of the buildings, minor damage to the building.
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0: 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We're going to just force entry.
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Rescue 898, assault, intersection of Van Nuys, San Fernando Road. Rescue 898, assault, intersection of Van Nuys, San Fernando Road. Engine 81 to the entry.

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Inch 72, smoke detector, 6820, Remmett Avenue. Engine 89, rubbish fire, 13222, Sattaquish Street.

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